I dreamt about an old man. He sat and watched the rain all night. 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

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Ecstatic moments reduced to this.

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We're only flesh and smoke and mirrors from afar. This little trigger, a glitch in time, a song to tip the scale as we turn on a dime. Play all of folklore and all of blue. Play half of evermore and all of down to you. Play Sunset Village. Play Mother.

mean? You say yeah. All right, I'm just checking. Make sure you're with us. Make sure you're with us. How about some blues? We already been doing blues.

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0: Y'all get a check. Now that I got you, baby, I can't turn you loose.

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I was born in St. Louis, Missouri, right down the road from their place they call Sweet Home Chicago.

0: I messed it up last year, but I got it together this time, baby. Oh, yeah.
1: Play it, Steve.

0: big round.
1: I need you.
0: Yeah.
1: And you.
0: Woo.
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0: You need me too, man.
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front, for the people on side, for the people were front, for the people in the back, for the people in the front, for the people on side, for the people were front, for the people in the back, for the people in the front, for the people on side, for the people were front, for the people in the back, for the people in the front, for the people on side, for the people were front, for the people.

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